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But that all changed when you arrived. Yes, since

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2: Hey, look. It's just a message to let you know that whatever happens from here to you, I'm here for you. I'm not going anywhere. 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

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Ribs, they better be back, so relax. 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I like

0: 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Der beste Mix aus Oldies und Hits. 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
1: Baby, while you're at it, why don't you rip this damn heart out my chest? 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It's 2 weeks over, feel 10 years older. 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That party up in Dixie, emotion I was risky. 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

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Next thing I knew, I'm walking over, came and tapped you on your shoulder. Said, my dear, you're not the only one. Spent the night there at my place, that night became 100 days. And I shared all my deepest secrets with you. Soon enough, well, I found out you're something I can't live without. And every time I close my eyes, I miss you.

thoughts. But the latest days that make me feel the ride we're on, seems like we lost our sight. Cause I remember back when we were taught about all the times that we were blind, all the ages hatred ruled, all the chaos left behind. Can I be forgiven when we are reliving all the memories of faded light?